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Johnny Cash uit die 70s met A Thing Called Love. Caroline Bosch, It Must Be Magic.

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3: 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Is jy onder skuldberading? Maar jou skuld word nie minder nie. Senator Groep kan tot 80% van jou skuld afskryf. 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Kontak Senator Groep by hoofkantoor 012-654-0107 of SMS die woord hulp na 072-450-1238. Besoek ons by senatorgroep.co.za.
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5: It is 9 o'clock. Good morning. Aluma Capital Chief Economist Frederick Mitchell says renewed political uncertainty around President Cyril Ramaphosa and the government of national unity could see weaker investor confidence and delayed reforms. The Constitutional Court has declared, or cleared the path rather, for a parliamentary impeachment committee to be established into Ramaphosa's conduct and the Palapala saga. Union Federation Nkosatu says the composition of Parliament's impeachment committee established to consider the Section 89 report on President Cyril Ramaphosa is unconstitutional. The committee will have 31 members, with the ANC having the most seats with 9, followed by the DA with 5. Kasatu's Matthew Park says Parliament's decision on how parties will be represented on the committee is unconstitutional. The organisation Undoing Tax Abuse calls for the creation of an independent whistleblower protection authority to ensure better protection for those who expose corruption. The organisation believes such a body should have strong powers to investigate cases, protect whistleblowers, and respond quickly when retaliation occurs. Moving abroad now, Israeli Prime Minister Benjamin Netanyahu says he made a secret visit to the United Arab Emirates at the height of the Iran war, where he met President Sheikh Mohammed bin Zayed Al Nahyan. He claims this led to a historic breakthrough in relations between the two countries. In May, Iran launched a series of missiles and drones at the UAE. Meanwhile, the UAE has denied reports of the alleged visit by Netanyahu. And lastly, tennis news now. Three-time champion Iga Swiatek is through the Italian Open semi-final. Pearl defeated American fifth-ranked Jessica Pegula 6-1-6-2, marking this her first win over a top-10 opponent this season. Swiatek has set up a clash with Ukraine's Elena Svetlana, who fought back to beat Kazakhstan's Elena Rybakina 2-6-6-4 and 6-4. I'm Eddie de Pinar for Bosveld News.
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5: Right, let's have a look at those numbers. A dollar is selling at 16 rands, 41 cents. 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Brent crude oil quoted, $103.17 a barrel.
4: Die Bosveld Stereo Verkeersmonitor.
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0: Is jy besig om te bou in die Brits Hartbeespoort omgewing? 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
1: It's 12 o'clock.
2: Mosfeld Stereo News.
1: In this bulletin, the N1 between Worcester and Paarl is reopened in both directions. President Cyril Ramaphosa makes two senior NPA appointments to bolster the fight against crime. And Rugby Minister Gaitan McKenzie wants South Africa to host the World Cup again. Good afternoon. I am Jean-Dri Fury. The Western Cape government says the N1 in the Cape Winelands was reopened after storm disruptions facilitating one direction at a time while heavy delays are expected. Spokesperson Regan Thor says roads agency SANRAL has worked tirelessly to reopen the route between Worcester and Paarl with traffic controls and a stop-and-go system in operation at the Rawsonville Weybridge. He says there may also be deviations at places and calls for patience. Meanwhile, the City of Cape Town's electricity teams have attended to more than 6,000 service requests since Monday. Over 10,800 service requests were received about storm damage to electrical infrastructure. Mayoral Committee Member for Energy, Zanthia Lindbergh, says with the storm over, teams remain on the ground attending to outages and carrying out critical electricity repairs. President Cyril Ramaphosa has appointed two deputy national directors of public prosecutions. Advocate Chuma Mtengwane has been appointed at the asset forfeiture unit, while Advocate Nicolette Astrid Bell is the new deputy for national prosecutions services. Ramaphosa says these appointments are a part of ensuring that the national prosecuting authority remains effective in the fight against crime and enjoys public trust. Moving abroad. The United Nations Children's Fund, UNICEF, says at least 59 children have reportedly been killed or injured in Lebanon in the past week. The ceasefire announced last month has failed to stop the conflicts between Israel and Hezbollah. Lebanon's Public Health Emergency Operations Center says at least 33 people, including women and children, were killed in Israeli attacks in southern and central Lebanon yesterday. UNICEF warns more than 770,000 children in Lebanon are facing a growing psychological crisis due to repeated risks of violence, displacement, and harm. Lastly, rugby. Minister of Sports, Arts and Culture Gaitan McKenzie says he will not rest until South Africa hosts the World Cup again. The country last hosted the tournament in 1995 when the Springboks famously lifted the trophy at their first attempt. SA Rugby has launched several unsuccessful bids since. Australia will host their 2027 World Cup with the USA staging the 2031 edition. McKenzie says he's seeking sponsorship and government support for a possible bid in 2035.
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1: The dollar trades at 16 rand 40 cents, the euro 19 rand 21 cents, a British pound costs 22 rand 17 cents, Bitcoin trades at $79,826, gold sells at $4,700.35 a fine ounce, platinum trades at $2,129.80, Brent crude oil is quoted at $104.02 a barrel.
2: Die Bosveld Stereo Verkeersmonitor.
1: By die N1 Danieberg snelweg noordelike rigting, daar 'n botsing by Atterburyweg, N1 Noord, 'n ontlaar voertuig by Gordonweg, by Albertina Sisulu, die R24 Oos. 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

The police, Langari 80 jare, every little thing she does is magic. 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Hier is Franja Du Plessis, Vere.

search for happiness has never ended. 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

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Now we spell it like for Shaken Stevens with pink champagne. 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